On the next Brian Lehrer Show, preventing the wildfires. President Trump is blaming Canada for bad forest management, but doesn't cite global warming. We'll discuss how both things may be contributing and what can be done with the both.

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1: And the other Indian says to say,
0: yes, but do you know who I am?
1: Any man who desires to speak.
0: Yes, but do you know who I am?
1: Shall talk for the Indians.
0: Yes, but do you know who I am? No chance for me to live, mother.

I give you these because they have no ears. I give you these because they have no ears. I give you these because they have no ears. I give you these because they have no ears. I give you these because they have no ears.

That's Terrence Blanchard and the E Collective playing Diana. Tomorrow night, they'll be joined by Ravi Coltrane to mark the centennials of Miles Davis and John Coltrane at 92NY. 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

morning on Uptown 4 and 6 trains. Alternate side parking and the meters are in effect. We're at 72 degrees under cloudy skies in Roosevelt, 71 in Rybrook, and 72 in Rumson, New Jersey. In the big city right now, mid-70s with some clouds. It's humid out there, too. Today's forecast, slim chance of afternoon showers, partly sunny, mid-80s, wind gusts at 20 miles an hour. Then tomorrow, sunny and 80. And then Friday, Saturday, and Sunday, whoa, what a payoff. Sunshine, low 80s, mid-60s at night.

0: This is All of It on WNYC. I'm Allison Stewart. We continue our ongoing series spotlighting artists appearing in subway stations. Folk and jazz musician Samoa Wilson often draws from the music of the 1920s and 30s. She and her band, Fatboy Wilson and the Ripleys, will perform in celebration of the Great American Songbook next Wednesday, July 29th, inside the Atlantic Avenue Barclay Center station's upper mezzanine level between the D, N, and R and the 2-3 train from noon to 3 p.m. But first, they perform live in WNYC Studio 5. Samoa Fatboy Wilson is here on acoustic baritone ukulele. Nice to meet you.
1: Hi, great to meet you.
0: Alongside Ernie Lovercat Vega playing acoustic guitar. Hey, Ernie.
2: Hey, how you doing?
0: I'm doing well. Samoa, Blues in a Bottle is the first song you are going to play for us today. Will you tell us the history of this song?
1: Yes, I will. Blues in the Bottle was originally recorded by Prince Albert Hunt in Texas in 1928. I originally came across this song actually from a recording from the 1960s by Jim Queskin and the Jug Band. But between those two versions of the song, I have sort of crafted my own little way to do it.
0: Let's hear it.

0: 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There's no space between you and people.
1: 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What are you going to hear?
0: We're going to do Irene Goodnight, one of my all-time favorite songs by the great Lead Belly.
1: Who used to have a show on WNYC, and this was his theme song.
2: That's right.
0: Yes.
1: Yeah, it's pretty great.
0: It's my theme song, and I always love to say my mom was singing this song as she gave birth to me.